Sunshine Radio. Yes, a rare groove from yesteryear. Sweet Charles. Yes, it's you.

What a great song from Cecil Parker and something called Get On Up, sounding good on Sunshine Radio. Well, folks, all too soon I've come to the end of the show. Thank you so much for tuning in. Have a great weekend. Take good care of yourselves. And I'll be back on your radio, same time, same place, next week. I leave you with Andy Gibb and Shadow Dancing. Good night.

0: Hello, I'm Peter Tonner, and every Tuesday I present the funky beats of the 70s, disco funk and disco of the 80s and 90s. Tune in and turn up the funk. 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
1: There's never been a decade quite like the 70s. It started with prog rock, then on to glam, and then disco, and then finished with new wave and punk. David Bowie to Philly Soul, Motown to The Clash, Slade to Barry White. With superstar interviews, classic album cuts, and stories behind the song. It's all here, 9 p.m. Supersonic 70s, every Tuesday on Sunshine Radio.
2: 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We play the heart of rock and soul.
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